0: Juntos na madrugada.
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1: 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It really was such a night.

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1: 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I get frustrated thinking about the world I brought you to.

song I wrote with a guy called Calvin Harris. And it's one I'd like to dedicate to a couple of people. To my brothers from another mother, Ahmed Lamal Khalil over there. I love you guys. And also to my husband, Mark, who's over here. Hannah, thank you. Thank you for letting us do this. And guys, thank you for having us. Habibini, thank you so much.